marriage bit. I was only kidding. And there's your daddy sitting over there with a shotgun laying across his lap and a big smile on his ugly face. And the man keeps saying, are you gonna take this woman or ain't you?

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And look at all these good-looking bridesmaids standing around. Hello, baby. And the man in charge keeps saying, look here, do

Smule ain't from Moscow. Smule ain't from the south. The Smule has something in him, mostly mouth to mouth. The Smule could be called stubborn and lazy. In a clever sort of way, the Smule could be working and waiting, and learning and planning for a sacred kind of day. The day when burning sticks and crosses is not mere child's play, but a madman is most incandescent gloom, whose love's soul is imperfection and his most lustrous groom. So stand fast, gentlemen, soothing contemplation by burning hole and making fire. Your steadiness is of the living, and cruel anxiety has begun to die.

0: exactly like you.
1: No, exactly like you.
0: Exactly like you.
1: Exactly like you.
0: Exactly like you.
2: No, Tony, exactly like you.
0: Yes, dear.

weigh your remarks before you speak. Or maybe you'll be sorry soon. Yes, don't be erratic. Just